0: It's hard to say that I'd rather stay awake when I'm asleep, because my dreams are bursting at the seams.
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0: 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Gina and Maddie, Stacey Wong. I know you love waking up with them. Why's that?
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Coast. I know you want to win in our spring fling, so let's do it. I'm going to send you to Yochi Frozen Yogurt, now sharing the cheer. Aaron Affair, 4365-1045 to win it with Feel Good Friday songs playing. No doubt now.

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1: It's time to make kissing great again.
2: Oh, I love kissing.
1: I love a pash.
3: I'm the same.
2: I love a pash too.
3: We don't do it often.
2: Even like, I was going to say, your partner. No, only with your partner. But what I mean is we're like a spontaneous.
3: When you walk in the door at home, do you give Paulie a little?
2: Yeah. Yeah, not a pash.
3: No, I'm the same.
1: Is there a moment for a pash? Oh, no, I shouldn't ask.
3: Yeah. I'll be honest. I think.
2: It depends. Like.
3: Girls think that guys, if we go in for the pash, then we're hoping it'll allude to something else.
1: Do you think single
2: folk? No, sometimes it's nice, like when you're cooking and you have a little kiss and you're like, oh, you get a little like heart flutter.
3: Yeah, but then the guys think,
2: it's so hot. No, we're in the middle of making chicken Kiev, Dal. Get out of the kitchen.
3: No, turn the stove off.
1: The garlic chicken Kiev.
2: I don't even know what a chicken Kiev is.
3: Turn the stove off.
1: It's
3: no,
1: funny.
3: You don't want to know.
1: It's like chicken.
2: I don't know why I said
1: cheese and
2: Kiev.
1: Stuff in garlic inside. Now, do you think the single folk like me get more pashes?
3: Yes.
1: Than the relationship people?
3: Yeah, 100%.
1: Yeah, because

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0: Bobby Brady for the Central Coast all long weekend right here on Star 104.5. And we pulled our rivalry aside with Newcastle. We jumped on the bandwagon. Go the Newcastle Knights. The grand final is tomorrow. But today, the boys leave Newey. Karen from Lake Momora, you've travelled up. Where are you right now? What's the vibe?
1: I'm just trying to find a spot. I've been going right into the suburban street.
0: Oh, wow. How many people do you think is there? Like thousands?
1: Yeah, there's tons. It's so cool. I've got goosebumps.
0: I love that. You sound like a diehard Knights fan.
1: Yeah, it's amazing. There's police everywhere as well, making sure that people don't run on the road. It's amazing.
0: Do you have any signs? Flags? What are you shaking at the boys?
1: I mentioned, like, pom-poms and... We got ribbons, so just found anything red, blue in the house that I could find.
0: The Knights are leaving the stadium at 9:30, and they will eventually pass us here on the M1. However long that takes, I'm not sure, but I know they'll have Star 104.5 on. We've got your pump-up songs. Mariah Carey, it will be a fantasy if they win and they can do it. That's on your radio before 9:33. And up next, some DJ Sammy. Star
2: 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Discover our brand new spring collections with birthday savings of up to 50% off luxurious outdoor lounge.